0: Elon Musk's ex-AI, Jess Asato, is accusing his Grok chatbot of creating fake sexualized images of her. And Europe's first universal theme park in Bedfordshire will be built with £1.3 billion of taxpayer support. The government's upped its investment from £500 million. That's the latest. I'm Laura Safe.
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0: around St. Luke's Hospital and celebrating 40 years on the air. 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
1: From the Sky News Centre at 2, Hampshire's Chief Constable has rejected claims of two-tier policing, a suggestion people are treated differently depending on who they are.
2: I do not think policing is racist. There are racist individuals within policing, of course there are, and there have always been, and we will tackle that and deal with it. But it is not any anti-community.
1: Alexis Boones also apologised to the family of 18-year-old Henry Novak. He was stabbed, then handcuffed, when his Sikh killer made a false accusation of racism. Keir Starmer's condemned Nigel Farage for saying the reaction should be one of rage. A man who faked a YouTube live stream to give him a false alibi has been jailed for the murder of his pregnant girlfriend in County Armagh. Stephen McCullough will spend at least 31 years behind bars. Three people have died after a Royal Navy helicopter crashed in Devon. It happened during a training exercise yesterday morning. MI5 is warning spies from China could be posing as recruitment agents to trick British officials into giving them state secrets. The Five Eyes group, made up of the UK, US, Australia, Canada and New Zealand agencies, alleges the countries could be using sites like LinkedIn to advertise fake jobs to get information. China's previously denied allegations of spying. The head midwife at one hospital has labelled the state of maternity care in England heartbreaking. Analysis of NHS figures reveals a growing number of traumatic births, with one in 35 women suffering a serious tear in the past year. A national investigation is underway. The government's new maternity advisor, Michelle Welsh, had an emergency C-section.
3: I was lucky. I walked out of the hospital with my son, and that is the

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2: Still here.
3: I was wondering if that.

Thank you very much. Thanks, guys.

0: around St. Luke's Hospital and celebrating 40 years on the air. This is St. Luke's Sound News.
1: From the Sky News Centre at 3, the leader of the police watchdogs urging people to stop speculating about Henry Novak's murder, saying discussing it could prejudice the investigation. The 18-year-old died in handcuffs after being stabbed, having been falsely accused of racism by his Sikh attacker in Southampton. Southampton MP Satvir Kaur says she's concerned about a rise in anti-Sikh attitudes and that she's received death threats herself.
2: In this country, we don't do collective punishment. One person's evil act does not represent an entire community, but there's particular individuals that are looking to penalise entire communities who are really scared and worried right now.
1: Reviews found some Jewish patients and staff feel the need to hide their religious identity. The head of a review into anti-Semitism in the health service is calling on the NHS to be a responsible employer. The US State Department's announced that Israel and Lebanon have agreed to bringing in a ceasefire. Tehran says any agreement is contingent on an end to the fighting between Hezbollah militants in Lebanon and the Israeli military. Hundreds of women with ovarian cancer are due to be offered a new treatment after it was approved for NHS use in England. A significant proportion with the disease are not diagnosed until it's at a later stage, meaning it's harder to treat. It's the first ovarian cancer treatment in 20 years. Victoria Clare's from the charity Overcome.
3: This treatment gives hope and quality of life and length of life to people at point of platinum resistance. So when the treatments that are available previously were just not working. But also, it actually gives hope to the whole community.
1: It's claimed the government's youth employment drive's being challenged as young people face a starter jobs drought. The Work Foundation says the number available for young people in 2025 and 26 was the lowest since the COVID pandemic. And Aldi remained the UK's cheapest supermarket last month, which analysis put Waitrose as the most expensive. That's the latest. I'm Laura Safe.
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0: I've looked after my kids since they were born. 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I don't want them struggling to make decisions about my money or my health if I can't. So we made a lasting power of attorney. Now, if I can't speak for myself, they'll speak for me. It's a weight off for all of us, isn't it?
1: Yes, Mum.
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1: Sometimes we all need to just forget about the money and spread a little love. Let's go.

0: around St. Luke's Hospital and celebrating 40 years on the air. 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
1: From the Sky News Centre at 4, Hampshire's chief constable says the officers who arrested Henry Novak before he died in handcuffs have been taken off frontline policing duties. One of the four involved has already resigned. The 18-year-old was falsely accused of racism by his Sikh attacker in Southampton in December, who's since been jailed. Alexis Boones reiterated his apology to the student's family.
2: When you watch that video, it's a total tragedy. The reason I want to be really clear here today is that we are apologising and have apologised for the fact that Henry was arrested and that he was handcuffed at that time, and we're very sorry for that.
1: The police watchdog's urging people not to speculate over Henry Novak's murder, saying discussing it risks prejudicing the investigation. The government says it intends to make reforms following a review into concerns over anti-Semitism in the NHS. Lord Mann's found some Jewish patients and staff feel the need to hide their religion. MI5 is warning spies from China could be posing as recruitment agents to trick British officials into giving them state secrets. The Five Eyes group, which the UK is part of, alleges the country could use sites like LinkedIn to advertise fake jobs. China's previously denied allegations of spying. There are calls for parents to be given more guidance on the safe use of baby slings. Experts at Durham University want people to be better educated on the potential dangers. Ellen Lithgow is from the charity The Lullaby Trust.
3: We know that parents and carers kind of use slings and carriers for a number of reasons, but we know that they're not always used safely. And the risk of these accidents happening, we think, appear to be greatest when a baby's airway's blocked. And that's why it's really important that families read the latest guidance on how to safely use slings and carriers.
1: US actor Shia LaBeouf has pleaded guilty to battery charges. It's after he punched people outside a bar in New Orleans in February. And Aryna Sabalenka says she fell into a dark hole mentally after her French Open tennis exit. The world number one went out in the quarterfinals. That's the latest. I'm Laura Safe.
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0: around St. Luke's Hospital and celebrating 40 years on the air. 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
1: From the Sky News Centre at 5, the leader of the police watchdog wants people to stop speculating about Henry Novak's murder, saying it could prejudice the investigation. The 18-year-old died in handcuffs after being stabbed, having been falsely accused of racism by the Sikh attacker in Southampton in December. The officers who arrested Mr. Novak have been taken off frontline policing duties. Southampton MP Satvir Kaur says anti-Sikh hate crime has risen.
2: In this country, we don't do collective punishment. One person's evil act does not represent an entire community, but there's particular individuals that are looking to penalise entire communities who are really scared and worried right now.
1: The reviews found some Jewish patients and staff feel the need to hide their religious identity. The head of a review into anti-Semitism in the health service is calling on the NHS to be an inclusive employer. The US State Department's announced that Israel and Lebanon have agreed to bring in a ceasefire. Tehran says any agreement is contingent on an end to the fighting between Hezbollah in Lebanon and the Israeli military. Hundreds of women with ovarian cancer to be offered a new treatment after it was approved by NHS England. A significant proportion with the disease are diagnosed at a later stage, meaning it's harder to treat. It's the first ovarian cancer treatment in 20 years for the health service. Victoria Clare's from the charity Overcome.
3: This treatment gives hope and quality of life and length of life to people at point of platinum resistance. So when the treatments that are available previously were just not working. But also, it actually gives hope to the whole community.
1: Travellers on the London Underground are being warned to expect disruption again. Members of the RMT union are taking part in a tube strike over a four-day working week. And Molly Mae Hague and Tommy Fury have had their second baby. The reality TV stars had their first daughter, called Bambi, in January 2023. That's the latest. I'm Laura Safe.
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0: As a parent, you want to protect your kids. 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Childhood vaccinations can help prevent them. 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

0: around St. Luke's Hospital and celebrating 40 years on the air. 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
1: From the Sky News Centre at 6. Hampshire's chief constable says the officers who arrested Henry Nowak before he died in handcuffs have been taken off frontline policing duties. One of the four involved has already resigned. The 18-year-old was falsely accused of racism by his Sikh attacker in Southampton in December, who's since been jailed. Alexis Boones reiterated his apology to the university student's family.
2: When you watch that video, it's a total tragedy. The reason I want to be really clear here today is that we are apologising and have apologised for the fact that Henry was arrested and that he was handcuffed at that time, and we're very sorry for that.
1: MI5 is alleging Chinese spies are targeting UK government and military staff on job websites. A bulletin released by the Five Eyes powers claims they're trying to access classified or sensitive information. Our security and defence editor Deborah Haynes has been looking at the group's warning.
3: It said they place bogus job adverts for foreign policy and defence analysts on platforms like LinkedIn. Candidates are pressured to provide information that isn't in the public domain, with the fake recruiters ultimately hoping to get their hands on privileged information that helps China.
1: Beijing's previously denied spying accusations. A review's found some Jewish patients and staff in the NHS feel the need to hide their religious identity. Lord John Mann, who was tasked with looking into the issue last year, says some are suffering in silence. US actor Shia LaBeouf has pleaded guilty to battery charges after punching people outside a bar in New Orleans in February. He's been ordered to attend an alcohol treatment program. Elon Musk's on course to be the world's first trillionaire. His SpaceX company set a $135 share price as it plans a record-breaking stock market debut. And England's exam regulators warned the threat of pupils using high-tech smart devices to cheat in exams shouldn't be underestimated. Ofqual says mobile phones and smart device use has been the most common form of cheating in every summer exam series since 2018. That's the latest. I'm Imani Rana.
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1: From the Sky News Centre at 7, the head of the police watchdogs urged people not to speculate about the murder of Henry Nowak. It's investigating the way Hampshire officers responded to the student stabbing last year. He was accused of racism and handcuffed as he lay dying. Reform leader Nigel Farage has suggested forces now have an anti-white bias. Here's former chair of the Black Police Association, Leroy Logan.
2: It makes me laugh. And it's a serious thing, and I shouldn't laugh. What does that mean? How can a majority white organisation be anti people that look like them? It's a total contradiction. It's foolishness.
1: Israel and Lebanon have agreed to renew their ceasefire, which the US said is contingent on a complete cessation of attacks from Hezbollah. Israel's ambassador to the US says there'll be consequences if the militia group doesn't comply. Experts say new parents should be given more guidance on the safe use of baby slings. They're calling for better education before people use them. A survey suggests parents generally learned how to use them by reading the manufacturer's instructions from social media or internet blogs. Professor Helen Ball is director of the Durham Infancy and Sleep Centre at the university.
3: Parents aren't very clear about where to find guidance about using things, slings and carriers safely. So we feel as though some national guidance would actually be helpful for parents around the time they have their baby or are buying their first baby carrier.
1: Travellers can expect disruption again today, as the second tube strike of the week's likely to bring some lines to a standstill. It's part of a row with the RMT union about a four-day working week. Aldi remained the UK's cheapest supermarket last month. The consumer champion Which has analysed prices at eight of Britain's biggest food stores. And Sir David Beckham's to receive a star on the Hollywood Walk of Fame. The former England captain will be honoured at a ceremony in LA next week. That's the latest. I'm Imani Rana.
0: 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Always here for the patients and staff of St. Luke's Hospital.
4: If you see somebody showing any of the signs of a stroke, you don't have to think about it. 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
6: Hello once again. It's nice to have your company and welcome along to the A to Z of pop with me, Richard Smith. Brought to you in association with Specsavers Opticians, during the next hour I'll be featuring songs and artists from the 1960s to today whose name or title begins with the same letter. And on the programme today I'm going to be taking an A to Z look at the letter G, with performances by artists including Girls Aloud, Jess Glynn, Bobby Gentry and Glen Campbell, Guns N' Roses and Tom Jones. And if that wasn't enough, throughout the programme there'll also be the chance for you to exercise your grey matter with the A to Z of Pop Trivia Challenge. But more about that later. Anyway, all you have to do for the next hour is to just settle back, relax and stay tuned to us here on your favourite station for the A to Z of Pop. And to get us away to the very best possible start from 1981, and featuring brothers Robert and Ronald Bell.
7: You wanna get down?
6: Yes, we do.
7: What you gonna do?
6: I'm gonna get down.
7: Do you wanna get down?
6: Yes, please. This'll be Cool and the Gang from 1981, and Get Down on It. I've no idea what that's all about.
7: Tell me.

0: a tune that spent 12 weeks on the UK charts in 1981, reaching a high of number 3 for Cool and the Gang and Get Down on It. But I think we're going to leave that there, to be honest.
1: The A to Z of Pop Trivia Challenge with Richard Smith.
0: Well, yes, it is the A to Z of Pop Trivia Challenge, and throughout the show, I'll be giving you a few clues to one of the songs I'll be playing later on. So here goes with your first clue. Are you ready? In keeping with the show, I am looking for a number two hit from 1984 that begins with G today. Originally recorded in 1979 by Robert Hazard, the version I'm after was sung by an American female singer as her debut UK chart single, where it stayed for 12 weeks. American female singer, 1984, begins with G. To number two in the UK charts for 12 weeks. Who could it be? And more importantly, what's the song called? Now, don't worry too much if you didn't get the answer from that clue, as there'll be another couple later on in the programme.
1: The A to Z of Pop Trivia Challenge.

that's one of those, isn't it? One of those Eurodance hits from 1990-something or other. The group is called Max, which apparently is short for Maximum Ecstasy. I have no idea where they got that from. They were formed in Berlin in 1993 by David Brunner and George Torpy. And just there featuring rapper Gary B and singer Samira Bezic, that was Max and Getaway. Their one and only really big UK chart hit got to number four in 1994. I think we'll leave it there. Yeah, if you've just tuned in our way, it's the A to Z of Pop with me, Richard Smith. Brought to you in association with Specsavers Opticians. On the show today, we're looking at song titles and artists that all begin with the same letter of the alphabet. And as well as trying to get the answer to today's trivia challenge, the object of our attentions today is the letter G. You see, Getaway and Girls Aloud before that with Something Kinda Ooh. So please do stay with us right here on your favourite radio station for some more from the files of the A to Z of Pop. Taking you back to 1978 now, with Goldie from Newcastle-upon-Tyne. Dave Black, Pete McDonald, Jeff Robson, Tom Knowles and Dom Bomb. I don't know either.

0: Jessica Hannah Glynn. Yes, Jess Glynn to me and you. And from 2015, a number one hit for her. Don't Be So Hard on Yourself. It's true. Yeah, don't. Goldie before that from 1978, and they were making up again. All good stuff, isn't it?
1: The A to Z of Pop Trivia Challenge with Richard Smith.
0: So, have you got the answer to today's trivia challenge yet? If you have from that first clue, I'd be well impressed. Well, if not, don't worry, here's your second clue to a song I'll be playing later on in the show. And as I said earlier, I'm looking for a number two song that begins with the letter G today. It was written and produced by and taken from this singer's debut album called She's So Cool, which also included the chart hits, might give it away a bit of who it is, Time After Time, She Bop, and All Through the Night. Who sang those? So it's a song beginning with G from 1984. It comes from the album She's So Cool, which also featured Time After Time, She Bop, and All Through the Night. There's another clue for you in about 10 minutes, so still plenty of time for you to get the answer on today's Trivia Challenge.
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0: Moving right along as only we can here on your favourite station to 1988. And taken from the LP Out of the Blue, this will be Debbie Gibson with her Foolish Beat.

0: Written and produced by Debbie Gibson when she was just 18 years of age. There we are. Foolish Beat from 1988, a number 9 hit for her. Ages since I've heard that. Well, as you've probably gathered so far, you're tuned in to the A to Z of Pop with me, Richard Smith. It's a look at the songs and the stars from the 1960s to today that begin with the same letter of the alphabet. And today we're looking at titles and artists beginning with the letter G. You see, Debbie Gibson, Jess Glynn before that, and Goldie. That's how it works. Anyway, coming up in the second half of the show, a few more hits and memories for you, just like this.
1: It's Richard Smith and the A to Z of Pop.

0: playing your kind of music on your favourite station. It's Richard Smith and the A to Z of Pop.
1: Now, that sounds all right to me. What do you think? Yeah, I thought you'd say that. Yeah. Yeah, I did. Anyway, as well as all that, there's the final clue and the answer to today's trivia challenge. So not too much longer to wait and see if you've worked that all out yet. And please do stay with us for the next 30 minutes or so right here on your favourite station for much more from the files of the A to Z of Pop. Taking you back to 1962 now with a tune that came out again in 1979. Booker T. Jones. Booker T and the MGs. And their green onions. Ooh,

0: its build on the 1969 release, which got to number three in the UK charts, as Bobby Gentry and Glen Campbell. Didn't hear too much of Bobby Gentry, but she was in the background there on their version of All I Have to Do Is Dream, Booker T and the MGs before that, and their Green Onions.
1: The A to Z of Pop Trivia Challenge with Richard Smith.
0: OK, here's your final clue on today's Trivia Challenge then, and our featured G song today is probably as popular now as it was when it was released. It sold almost 5 million copies worldwide, which isn't bad work if you can get it. It also features the lyrics... The phone rings in the middle of the night. My father yells, what you gonna do with your life? Oh, daddy dear, you know you're still number one. Have you got it yet? Well, I hope you have, but if not, there's not too much longer to wait until I'll be revealing the subject of today's Trivia Challenge.
1: The A to Z of Pop Trivia Challenge.
0: Shall we move on? I think we ought to. English boy band Blue. Anthony Costa, Duncan James, Lee Ryan and Simon Webb. And from 2003, they're Guilty, you know. What of? We're not quite sure. We'll work it out and let you know.

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0: Now, throughout the show, I'll be giving you a few clues to a song I'm just about to play, so here were those clues. I'm looking for a number two hit from 1984 that begins with G today. Originally made in 1979 by Robert Hazard, the version I'm after was sung by an American female singer as her debut UK chart single, where it stayed for 12 weeks. It was written and produced by the singer and taken from her debut album called She's So Cool, which also included the chart hits Time After Time, She Bop and All Through the Night. Our featured G song today is probably as popular now as it was when it was first released and has sold almost 5 million copies worldwide. Features the lyrics, the phone rings in the middle of the night, my father yells, what you gonna do with your life? Oh daddy dear, you know you're still number one. So armed with all that information, you may have got to the answer, which is Cyndi Lauper and Girls Just Wanna Have Fun.
1: Pop Trivia Challenge.
0: Yes, well, unfortunately, there's no prizes for getting it right, I'm afraid, so you just have to make do with the satisfaction of knowing that you were right. Well done if you did. Commiserations if you didn't. But anyway, she doesn't know you either, so it doesn't matter. Let's have a listen to it, shall we?

perspective, today's trivia challenge from 1984, Cyndi Lauper, and Girls Just Wanna Have Fun. It's true to say. Well, if you've just tuned in our way, it's the A to Z of Pop with me, Richard Smith, brought to you in association with Specsavers Opticians. And on the show today, as hopefully you've gathered by now, we're looking at song titles and artists that all begin with the same letter of the alphabet. And the object of our attentions today is the letter G. You see, Girls Just Want to Have Fun. It was Blue before that, and Guilty. So please do stay with us right here on your favourite wireless station for some more from the files of the A to Z of Pop. And don't say we don't treat you right here on your favourite station. We take you from all sorts of genres to all sorts, don't we? Originally released in 1958 by the Skyliners as a doo-wop track, given the treatment here in 1994 by Guns N' Roses, and since I don't have you.

0: It's the unmistakable sound of the Gibb brothers, but there on his own was Andy Gibb, and I think the others were in the background giving him a bit of moral support, from 1978, An Everlasting Love. And before that, from 1994, it was Guns N' Roses and their version of the Skyliners' Since I Don't Have You, originally, as I say, from 1958. Two tunes that got to number 10 in the UK charts, but oh so different. And there we are, that almost concludes our look at the letter G for today.
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0: That sounds like a plan to me, and I'm going to do that as soon as I get home. Anyway, this edition of the programme was brought to you in association with Specsavers Opticians, and I really do hope that you've enjoyed the last hour rediscovering all those hits and memories. Been a bit of all right, hasn't it? Until the next time then, this is Richard Smith saying thanks very much indeed for your company on the programme today, and it's on to my final tune for this time around, and I'm going to finish with a song from 1966. The Green, Green Grass of Home, originally written by Claude Curley Putman Jr. and first recorded by singer Johnny Darrell. It's a country song originally made popular by Porter Wagoner in 1965 when it reached number 4 on the country charts. However, in 1966, Mr. Tom Jones, old Leathery Chops himself, made it into a worldwide smash hit by taking it to the UK's number 1. Thanks for listening. I'll see you later. Take care. Ta-ra!

0: around St. Luke's Hospital and celebrating 40 years on the air. This is St. Luke's Sound News.
1: From the Sky News Centre at 8. The man who represented the family of murdered teenager Stephen Lawrence says Nigel Farage is talking nonsense following Henry Novak's death. The 18-year-old was arrested as he lay dying in Southampton in December, falsely accused of racial abuse by his Sikh murderer. The Reform UK leader claims there's anti-white prejudice in the police. Barrister Michael Mansfield says he's wrong.
2: What is shocking is that we have not grasped the real nettle here. You don't treat everybody the same. That's the whole point. We are a diverse, integrated nation of many, many different sources. They can't all be treated the same.
1: The police watchdog chief's urging people to stop speculating about Henry's murder. Israel and Lebanon have agreed a renewed ceasefire deal, but it's reliant on Hezbollah stopping their attacks across the region. Iranian leaders say they won't agree to end the conflict unless a ceasefire also covers Lebanon. Intelligence services are warning China is using job sites like LinkedIn to get access to sensitive information. MI5 says Beijing's targeting government and military staff with bogus job vacancies. Hundreds of women with ovarian cancer are due to be offered a new treatment after it was approved for NHS use in England. A significant proportion with the disease are not diagnosed until it's at a later stage, meaning it's harder to treat. Victoria Clare from the charity Overcome says this is game-changing.
3: This treatment gives hope and quality of life and length of life to people at point of platinum resistance. So when the treatments that are available previously were just not working. But also, it actually gives hope to the whole community.
1: One in three employers are likely to make staff redundancies by the start of 2027. The conciliation service ACAS says bigger companies are more likely to lay off employees than smaller firms are. And former England captain Sir David Beckham's to be honoured with a star on the Hollywood Walk of Fame. A special ceremony will take place next week. That's the latest. I'm Imani Rana.
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1: It's the A to Z of Pop Trivia Challenge.
2: Hello there, it's Richard Smith here with another A to Z of Pop Trivia Challenge for you. And I'm looking for the answer to the following question. Baby, I'm a Want You was a big hit for which B band fronted by David Gates? Baby, I'm a Want You was a big hit for which B band fronted by David Gates? Okay, your time's up. Did you get it? Well, the answer is Bread.
3: You taught me why, baby, I'm a Want You. Baby, I'm a need.
2: Well, that's all for now, but please do join me again soon here on your favourite station for more from the A to Z of Pop. And I'll see you later. Take care. Ta-ra!
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0: around St. Luke's Hospital and celebrating 40 years on the air. 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
1: From the Sky News Centre at 9. Hampshire's chief constable says the officers who arrested Henry Novak before he died in handcuffs have been taken off frontline policing duties. One of the four involved has already resigned. The 18-year-old was falsely accused of racism by his Sikh attacker in Southampton in December, who's since been jailed. Alexis Boones reiterated his apology to the university student's family.
2: When you watch that video, it's a total tragedy. The reason I want to be really clear here today is that we are apologising and have apologised for the fact that Henry was arrested and that he was handcuffed at that time, and we're very sorry for that.
1: Meanwhile, the police watchdog's urging people not to speculate over the murder, saying discussing it risks prejudicing the investigation. The Prime Minister's Chief Secretary, Darren Jones, told Peter Mandelson he was so sorry following his sacking as UK ambassador to the US. Messages between the two men have been leaked to The Spectator. Mr. Jones's messages weren't included in a tranche of documents about the peer's appointment, which were released this week. Chief Secretary to the Treasury, Lucy Rigby, admits the texts leave her feeling not great.
3: Darren has been clear how he feels about this entire episode, how he feels about Jeffrey Epstein's victims. And I think he's asked himself some quite serious questions about what's happened.
1: Hundreds of women will be offered a new drug for hard-to-treat ovarian cancer. It's been approved for NHS use, the first new treatment for the disease in 20 years. The White House says Israel and Lebanon have agreed to implement a renewed ceasefire. Donald Trump's been frustrated about ongoing hostilities, which have put an Iran peace deal at risk. Elon Musk's on course to be the world's first trillionaire. His SpaceX company set a $135 share price, which would be the largest initial public sale in history. And world number one Aryna Sabalenka says she wants to quit tennis after her shock French Open exit. She was beaten by Diana Schneider in their quarter final. That's the latest. I'm Imani Rana.
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2: Hello there, it's Richard Smith here with another A to Z of Pop Trivia Challenge for you. And I'm looking for the answer to the following question. What B was the backing group for Harold Melvin? What B was the backing group for Harold Melvin?

0: Okay, your time's up. Did you get it? Well, the answer is the Blue Notes.
1: Please, please, don't leave me this.
0: You remember Harold Melvin and the Blue Notes from 1977 and Don't Leave Me This Way?
1: My heart is full of love and desire for you.
0: Well, that's all for now, but please do join me again soon here on your favourite station for more from the A to Z of Pop. And I'll see you later. Ta-ra!
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1: From the Sky News Centre at 10. Two men have been charged after trouble in Southampton over the murder of Henry Novak. One's accused of assaulting a police officer and another faces violent disorder charges. There'd been protests in the city over the case, in which the student was handcuffed as he lay dying because his attacker falsely claimed racial abuse. Baroness Faulkner, the former head of the Equalities Watchdog, says it's important that's investigated.
2: Periodically, we get cases that feel intuitively deeply unfair. And I think it's profoundly important that the public continues to have confidence in the police and other public authorities.
1: Text messages between Cabinet Minister Darren Jones and Peter Mandelson have been published by The Spectator. Sir Keir Starmer's top aide said to have consoled the former US ambassador after he was sacked over his links to Jeffrey Epstein. A new drug's been approved for use on the NHS for women with ovarian cancer. It's hoped hundreds of patients with the most severe cases could benefit. There's a warning the Chinese state's using recruitment sites such as LinkedIn to access sensitive information. MI5 says Beijing is posting fake job ads targeting government and military staff. England cricket captain Ben Stokes says the time for talking is over as the test team return to action for the first time since their Ashes humiliation. The first test of the summer begins at Lord's against New Zealand this morning. Stokes remains as captain after surviving a review of their 4-1 defeat against Australia. He knows it's time to put things right.
3: Words are very, very easy to say, but I guess we're at the point now where it doesn't really matter what we say because we're so close to the games and the series starting that that all gets forgotten when the first ball gets bowled, and that's what everything will get based on if we win or if we lose.
1: And Elon Musk could become the world's first trillionaire next week. His SpaceX company is expected to sell over 500 million shares for around £100 each when it debuts on the stock market. That's the latest. I'm Imani Rana.
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7: And you sure are. Yes, it's a Thursday, a wet Thursday morning, late morning show, 10 o'clock. Well, 12, of course, I'm with you. Also got a guest with me as well, so I've got to say hello to Jeff Moon.
8: Good morning, everybody. Right, Jeff? The stage fright's still here, though.
7: He's got a long list of records to get through anyhow. But we're looking for your requests as well, so join in with the show. And if you want to join in, you can do it. If you've got my phone details, you can WhatsApp me a message or just send me a quick thumbs up. Let me know you're tuned in and listening this Thursday morning. Or you can email studio at stlukesound.co.uk. That's studio at stlukesound.co.uk. So we've got our usual show on a Thursday. We've got some Cat Stevens to get the show underway, followed by ABBA. And then we're selecting a lot of Jeff's songs, plus any requests that you have as well. So, yeah, if you want anything playing, just get in touch and let me know. I'll just say hello. Just give me a quick thumbs up. Say, yes, I'm listening. A bit later on, we'll check out the weather as well. Although I don't think it's right good for the next week or so, do you?
8: Have you seen it?
7: Terrible, yeah.
8: Terrible for...
7: Yeah, for a couple of weeks, I think.
8: All next week as well, I believe.
7: Yeah, yeah. And you're going away at weekend as well.
8: I'm going away. I should be walking on the prom at Lytham St. Anne's.
7: Oh, yeah. You'll be the youngest person there, you know that, don't you?
8: Well, I'm catching a lot of people up with my age now, I'm telling you.

0: Anyhow, I think what we'll do is we'll get on with the show, shall we? And as I say, we kick off with something from Cat Stevens, as we always do on a Thursday. It's a tradition that I've got, and I just stick with it. And the one that Jess sort of pulled out of the hat from Teeth for Tillerman album, I think, isn't it?
1: I think that was, yeah. It's one of his most popular records, though, I think.
0: It's Wild World.

0: Oh, there we go. That's Cat Stevens getting our Thursday morning show underway. And Wild World, of course. And you like that one? It's a good one.
1: I like that record, yeah. It's one of his best ones.
0: Yeah, I like them all. So I'm just a bit of a Cat Stevens freak for some reason. I think because I used to work with someone back in the day at Switchgear Instrumentation that used to go out in his car, used to drive his old Ford Capri very, very, very, very fast. I remember us driving down to Halifax to work at Halifax Building Society as we were working at then, and I think we were doing about two. I won't mention how fast, but far too fast. Yeah, frightened me a bit. But there were Cat Stevens playing while he were driving, so yeah, there we go. Anyway, it's time for some ABBA, and then we'll start looking at some of your requests, Jeff. And this is it's called I Do, I Do, I Do, I Do, I Do. And I'm going to say hello to Bob Hutton, who's tuned in as well. He's put a couple of requests in, so. Good morning to you, Bob. Hope you've got a good day planned and hope you can stay with us for a while. I'm here through till 12. We're here for an extra hour after that because we've got Stefan coming in. The apprentice group. He's doing pretty well now, but he's going to do 12 well one. So we'll be sat in the lounge just listening to his show as well. So
1: indeed.
0: And then by that time we might need a sandwich and some
1: refreshment
0: of some sort, mightn't we? Right. I wonder what that will be. Right. Also, I've got to say hello to John Capelsu and Holly at Spacecraft as well. So they're also on board. So we'll try and sort out some of the music that you might like also. Here's ABBA. And I do, I do, I do, I do, I do, I do, I do, I do, I do, I do.

0: Oh, there we go. That's Abbott, of course. I do. And, yes, so that means that we've played our Cat Stevens, we've played the Abba. The show's officially underway now, Jeff.
1: Right, then. So you're going to let me pick one?
0: So, yeah, you are going to pick a song now. Yeah.
1: Well...
0: Is it going to be a good one?
1: I
0: might question that.
1: She's
0: actually
1: a great singer, but she hasn't been on the scene for a while. But I saw an interview quite lately that she's regained a sort of... voice and like it's Celine Dion,
0: yeah,
1: and I think she's going to tour again. So
0: all right,
1: so I've picked one of her records.
0: So you'll be seeking her out to go and see her, won't you?
1: Well, if she comes over here, I'll probably.
0: How many shows are you going to see at Peace Hall this year?
1: At Peace Hall, we've got about 6 booked.
0: And how many at Bradford Live?
1: Oh, not at Bradford.
0: Not at Bradford Live.
1: Oh. No, not at Bradford Live. George's Hall. We've got one at the George's Hall, I believe, and one at Halifax Victoria.
0: Oh. I quite like Halifax Victoria. I'm a bit of a... Although I'm on Bradford Hospital Radio here, I'm a bit of a Halifax person, to be truthful, because I come from Halifax, so there we go. Anyhow, Celine Dion, and what do you say the song's called?
1: It's called Think Twice.
0: Oh, we haven't got that one.
1: Haven't we got that?
0: Sorry, no, I can't play that. You'll have to have this instead.

0: Oh, there we go. That's Celine Dion, of course. Your first choice. Yeah, your first request for the show.
1: Just see what the fans have been missing. So let's hope that this this comeback.
0: She has got a nice voice. She has got a nice voice, hasn't she? So continue. I've got a few requests as well, because Bob sent a couple of requests in, which we'll sort out very shortly for you, Bob. In the meantime, what's your second one that you've got on? It's got a long list, I can tell you. He's got a long, long list of songs.
1: This next
0: here.
1: Lady has got a nice voice as well, but she's going to sing a song that was written by Neil Sedaka. And the lady is Cat Stevens, and Cat Stevens, Crystal Gale.
0: The lady is Cat Stevens. It's still on the system.
1: Headlines is still Cat Stevens.
0: And the lady is Cat Stevens.
1: I'm never going to live this down.
0: Oh, gosh.
1: It's Crystal Gale, and the song is called The Other Side of Me.
0: Is she singing with Cat Stevens?
1: No.
0: Oh, right, okay.

0: Oh, there we go. Another nice song there. Crystal Gale, not Cat Stevens.
1: Not Cat Stevens. No,
0: Crystal Gale definitely didn't sound like Cat Stevens.
1: No, yeah. She's got a beautiful voice.
0: Yeah.
1: And I do I do like her music.
0: I've got a squeaky chair today, have you noticed?
1: Yeah. It's normally me.
0: Yeah, squeaky chair.
1: I can't keep still with all this pent-up tension.
0: Right, so let's continue with the show, shall we?
1: And, we shall indeed.
0: What are we doing next?
1: We're going to play a duet by Aaron Neville and Linster Ronstadt.
0: Yeah.
1: And it's called, let's have a look, because I've...
0: Is Cat Stevens joining in with them?
1: No, he's not gone.
0: Right, okay.
1: It's called All I Need to Know. Beautiful song.

0: Oh, that was rather nice, Jeff.
1: Yeah, I'm not right sure if that one's recorded for a film. I don't know, but it's a good record.
0: You don't know? I bring you into the studio to tell us all these things. Did you see how I advertised you on Facebook? The music man.
1: Well, I'm more like the sort of stage fright man, really.
0: So we've got a request anyhow. Bob Hutton's tuned in and listening. So, Bob, good morning to you. And he's requested a couple of songs. First, we're going to play them both throughout the show, but the first of which is The Supremes and Up the Ladder to the Roof, which is a bit of Motown, eh?
1: Bit of Motown. Can't beat a bit of Motown.
0: Why not? If I get hold of the right mouse and do this correctly.

0: Oh, there we go. Dan Ross and the Supremes and Up the Ladder to the Roof, and playing that one for Bob. Bob suggested we include that in the show. Thank you very much, Bob. And your other one will come up a bit later on. Right, so in the meantime, we'll come back to your suggestions.
1: This is one of my guilty pleasures, is this. There's been so many arguments between my dad and his sister, who the best singer was in the world and all this. And my dad always says...
0: Cat Stevens.
1: No, he didn't.
0: Right, OK.
1: Tony Bennett and Aunt Mavis were always Frank Sinatra. And I've got to agree with Aunt Mavis.
0: Have you?
1: Frank were the best. So the right. song that I've chosen is Strangers in the Night. And I think that was one of his number ones. So
0: yeah? Yeah. So it'd be nice to play that, but we've got Cat Stevens lined up. No.

0: Oh, Old Blue Eyes himself. That's great, what they called him, isn't it?
1: Great voice. Old Blue Eyes, yeah.
0: Of course, he had green eyes. No, blue eyes, yeah. And Strangers in the Night, of course, Frank Sinatra there for you. Got to say hello to anyone round about St Luke's Hospital. That's all the doctors, all the nurses. Anyone who's in the hospital that day visiting, if you come in for a blood test or you've come in for a children's day ward or anywhere else. Anyone who's in the cafes and the volunteers who work do an excellent job in the cafes as well. Big hello to the volunteers in the cafe. Give them a little round of applause if you're having a cup of tea or coffee for them now. Right, come on, give them a round of applause. Yeah, they're volunteers, you know. Right, and yeah, also the volunteers can be seen on reception helping guide you around the hospital. Someone else who promised you'd be listening, because we were out with a foursome yesterday for a meal, and that's Christine Helliwell in Medical Records. So if you are listening, Christine, yeah, we had a great night out last night, actually. Went to the Moorlands pub, and would you believe, by about 9:30 at night, we were the last four people in the pub.
1: Well, yeah. That's it. All the rest of them are lightweights.
0: I think it's an early eating place, really, now. But very nice. It's all been done out. Not that I'm giving it a massive plug, but it's all been done out. But it's a lovely place and great venue. Right, do a lot of weddings and stuff there, don't they, and stuff like that now.
1: Yeah, they do.
0: Right, so anyhow, Christine Elliwell, if you are tuned in listening, give me a quick thumbs up and let me know you're listening, if you are. Right, otherwise, you obviously won't. I think it's... what time is it now? It's 10. It's just turned 10:36, which means that it's just turned 20. It's 24 minutes to 11 o'clock. Is it something like that? Is it?
1: Yeah, but that's
0: I'm not right good at telling time. I could do. Yeah. Okay. So yeah, I'm looking at two different clocks: a digital clock and an analog clock as well. So yeah. Now then, so we got a jingle to play. We're giving a time check. You are listening to St Luke's Sound and me, Phil Crabtree. I got a guest in today. It was my good friend Jeff Moon.
1: Hello there, everybody.
0: Yeah, and he's got a long list. I should photograph that list of songs that you've got there, but a long list of songs and a little bit of information about some of them as well. So in the meantime, what's your next one, just out of interest?
1: We're going to play one by Bryan Adams. It's from... a great selling album. It's a really good album. It's called Waking Up the Neighbours, and the song is called House Arrest.
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0: Oh, there we go. That's the Bryan Adams, of course, and the House Arrest.
1: Yeah, we just have to slow it down for the next one. They'll be getting bed sores.
0: Yeah. So you've got a squeaky chair as well.
1: I've got a squeaky chair as well.
0: Aren't they? Yeah. Right. I won't play the advert.
1: Are you going to play some more music then?
0: We'll play some more music, yeah. Yeah.
1: Yeah, we'll move on to my list and we're better. This is a chappie that I did see in Halifax at the Victoria Theatre, and it's the only time I've ever seen Victoria Theatre with all the levels, the ground, the balcony, and the top tier.
0: Oh, the top tiers. The top tier's normally not used.
1: The top tier was open, and it was full to the gunnels for this guy, because he's an heartthrob.
0: Yeah, is he?
1: He is, yes.
0: A heartthrob for you?
1: No, not to me, but to a lot of the ladies out there. So yeah. This is a song by Michael Bolton, and it's called Steel Bars.

0: Another one there suggested by Jeff, and that's Michael Bolton.
1: Michael Bolton, Heartthrob.
0: Heartthrob, yeah. And we've got another Heartthrob coming up now.
1: That's it. Bob has chosen another Heartthrob, but I think he's been talking to my wife, you know, at that swimming pool.
0: Yeah.
1: Because I've been a sort of substitute for this man for many years because my wife were going to marry him.
0: Oh, yeah.
1: This is a song.
0: Was that a genuine going to marry him? Or
1: oh, she would have done.
0: It just fell through at the last moment.
1: Oh,
0: didn't it?
1: Well, there were a certain amount of pictures on bedroom walls, and I think mine was about number six. It went down as David Cassidy, Donny Osmond, David Essex, and there were loads of them.
0: There were loads, yeah.
1: So I've been a substitute all my life.
0: There's a song called Substitute.
1: There we could
0: play that, yeah.
1: We'll have to play that.
0: Yeah.
1: Ed, play the song.
0: I'll play the song. Sorry, I started too soon then.
1: No.

0: Oh, there we go. David Cassidy playing that one for Jeff. For Bob.
1: For Bob?
0: Yeah. It's Jeff at the side of me.
1: And my wife.
0: Yeah. And your wife, who's not, won't be listening. She'll be swimming now, won't she?
1: She'll be at the pool, yeah.
0: Yeah, yeah. So, and you'd be there if it weren't for the fact you're here.
1: That's it. Yeah, I do like a swim, but not to the extent of my wife and your wife.
0: No, they're keen. I like a swim when I'm on holiday, and I've just had a cold beer and just dip in the pool, you know. That's my sort of swimming. Right, what's next one then?
1: We're going to play a song by, I don't know a lot about her, but I do like this song. It's called Fast Car by Tracy Chapman.

0: for the patients and staff of St. Luke's Hospital, Bradford.
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3: And my good friend Jeff Moonway here as well. This next one's going to take us up to news, actually. So we'll see you after news at 11 o'clock. And to take us up to there...
4: We're going to play an album track by Take That, and it's called Eight Letters.
3: And you've chose Take That? Mm-hmm. That surprises me.
4: I like Take That.
3: Yeah.
4: Guilty pleasure again.

0: There we go. That's Take That, and it's called Eight Letters for one of our big Take That fans here, Jeff Moon.
1: I like Take That. Yeah, I've got, changed my mind. They're touring at the moment with That Circus Elephant.
0: Yeah, they are doing that again. It's even a much larger elephant this time, apparently.
1: And that was the first time I ever saw them live. So
0: yeah,
1: and they're doing it again.
0: Yeah, and I'll tell you what else is happening as well. We're coming up to news at 11 o'clock. And then we've got the second half of the show, so stay with us right here on St Luke's Sound.
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3: From the Sky News Centre at 11, the head of the police watchdogs urged people not to speculate about the murder of Henry Novak. It's investigating the way Hampshire officers responded to the student stabbing last year. He was accused of racism and handcuffed as he lay dying. Reform leader Nigel Farage has suggested forces now have an anti-white bias. Here's former chair of the Black Police Association, Leroy Logan.
4: It makes me laugh. And it's a serious thing, and I shouldn't laugh. What does that mean? How can a majority white organisation be anti-people that look like them? It's a total contradiction. It's foolishness.
3: Hezbollah has rejected the US-backed ceasefire between Lebanon and Israel. An end to fighting relies on the militant group halting its attacks. New leaked WhatsApp messages reveal the Prime Minister's top aide reached out to Peter Mandelson after he was sacked from his role as ambassador to the US. Darren Jones told the peer he was so sorry about the decision. The government's accepted a number of recommendations to tackle anti-Semitism in the NHS, including a ban on political badges at work. A report by Labour peer John Mann also says there should be mandatory anti-Semitism training rolled out within 6 months. Lord Mann says it's a common sense approach.
5: Why would somebody in their employer's time dealing with patients want to be pushing their politics? Express them in your private life, but don't use the NHS to do it. Indeed, do it as yourself. Don't try and suggest the NHS is associated.
3: A breakthrough drug is being offered to hundreds of women with ovarian cancer. It's the first new treatment for the disease to be added to the NHS in more than 20 years. And England's Test cricket summer is just getting underway at Lord's as they take on New Zealand. Emilio Gay is opening the batting on his England Test debut, while Gus Atkinson has been given the nod ahead of Sonny Baker in the bowling attack. That's the latest. I'm Imani Rana.
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0: Oh, there we go. Sitter Sisters and Don't Feel Like Dancing, and bring us into the second half of the breakfast show this Thursday morning here on St Luke's Town. I'm Ethel Crabtree and my good friend and guest, Jeff Moon, as well. We got some Steve Wright. I used to love these. I used to love Steve Wright in the afternoon, by the way, on Radio 2 when he was doing that show.
1: He used to put a good show on.
0: Breath of fresh air. I used to love it. But I've got some factoids of his. So I'm going to quote one or two of you now. You can laugh at these. You're all right to laugh. When Shane Richie started out in show business, he was known by the stage name Shane Skywalker. It was Lenny Henry who persuaded him to change it.
1: Yeah.
0: I can see well, yeah.
1: Good advice.
0: Shane Skywalker, not a good name, is it? Yeah. A, a re-

0: daughter before she's 20. Not a nice thing for the mum to say,
1: is it? Superstar, yeah. She's a superstar. Yeah.
0: Shall we have a couple more here? Vanessa Felt's first kiss with dancer DJ Pete Tong, apparently.
2: Yeah, right.
0: And Simon Cowell and Pete Waterman were originally asked to come up with a theme tune for Who Wants to Be a Millionaire. Unfortunately, the pair argued so much during the initial meetings that the job was eventually given to someone else. Rightly so, as well. Right, so that's a few of Steve Wright's factoids for you today, right? We're going to play some more music. I just pointed that one there. Yeah.
1: We're just pointed at the machine which the track's queued up on. But this is an old record by. They used to perform as a duo, but this is a song by one of the brothers. It's by Barry Ryan, and it's called "Can't Let You Go."

0: There we go. That's Barry Ryan, is it?
1: Barry Ryan, yes. He used that to sing with his brother, Paul. He used to have a brother called Paul.
0: Yeah.
1: And they performed together at first, but I think Paul went into production.
0: All right.
1: They were the sons of Marion Ryan. Well, I think she was from this area, Marion Ryan.
0: Yeah, right.
1: But
0: I'm just saying yes, right. I've no idea.
1: I might be talking out of turn, but yeah. Marion Ryan was the mum.
0: Right.
1: And it's a goblin oldie, is that one, isn't it?
0: Yeah. I'm trying to think what she sings.
1: Oh, I don't know. No. I couldn't tell you anything about Marion Ryan.
0: Anyhow, when I'm working on a Wednesday at Spacecraft, we tend to listen to Stuart's show. Stuart puts a good show on. It's the only show that's live on a Wednesday. It is going to alter that because I've got a presenter coming in a bit later after us for an hour. And right. I'm hoping he can slot into the Wednesday here, give us another show on a Wednesday perhaps, or whenever, but we'll sort that one out. But, by the way, just stand by, because when we finish at 12, we'll still be around and about, because I'm supervising a learner.
1: But well,
0: he's not so much of a learner now, he's

0: pretty good now. He's pretty good. This will be his, I think, his fourth or fifth appearance.
1: Very good.
0: So he's got to that stage where I'll leave him in the studio and we'll go and sit out and relax in there.
1: And I've been coming you for quite some time and I still don't know which slide to push on.
0: Yeah. Anyhow, so what am I going to say? Oh, yeah. So when I'm on a Wednesday, when I'm at Spacecraft, we'll be listening to we'll be listening to Stuart's show, get a few requests in, which were great yesterday because we had the salesperson in from... Ireland as well, lovely person, yeah. And we got a request played for her, right? But anyhow, when they're not listening to St. Luke's Sound, which is quite often, John spends a lot of time listening to the Carpenters.
1: So you've picked one out.
0: So I thought, what we'll do to keep him on board, we'll play something by the Carpenters. I'll see.

0: Oh, there we go. We've got a request come in from John Capelso as well. So we'll play that one in a little while. you said, no, don't play that. No, but we'll play that because I know he likes it. Yeah, Working on a Dream, it's called. So we've got to play that for him. Yeah, it's a good song. I've played it so many times for him that even I like it now. Even play it when he's not listening. Right, so anyhow, what are we playing for you next?
1: You're playing the Beach Boys for me next. They're another act that are coming to the Peace Hall, and I've got a ticket to see them as well, so
0: yeah.
1: There's not quite so many of the Beach Boys that are left anymore due to...
0: Have they sold out then now, have they?
1: I think most of the shows up there have sold out.
0: Most are close now, aren't they?
1: They're very close.
0: Even the Ellie Sachs one, the one that I'm going to see, that's getting there. I think she was saying they were...
1: They announced, sold out. I believe on Facebook, that they've sold over 200,000 tickets this year.
0: Yeah, of which you've bought 100,000 of those.
1: Not quite. Anyway, the song that we've chosen by the Beach Boys is California Girls.

0: It wouldn't surprise me if they don't sing that one in their sept.
1: I think it's a certainty, don't you?
0: Yeah, I would imagine so, yeah.
1: It's a sing-along.
0: I mean, they'll sound a bit different, you know. I wish they all could be Californian girls.
1: They'll all have had to drop it down a key or so, won't they?
0: Yes, so I've got to say hello to Tony Mortimer, who's tuned in listening after listening to his quiz on another radio station. Yeah, it breaks off to listening to my show to listen to a certain quiz on some greatest hits
1: station. Radio, yeah.
0: Which it's I must admit I tend to listen to if I'm not...
1: I think he's a turncoat, don't you?
0: Yeah, definitely, yeah. He's just not got the loyalty. I keep saying, oh, you're listening to my show? When he does this show on Phoenix Radio, it is not hospital radio, the community radio in Halifax. He does a 4-hour show on a Friday and a 2-hour show on a Tuesday, which is when we meet him afterwards.
1: We meet for some necessities, don't we?
0: Yeah. But anyhow, so hello to you, Tony. Hiya. And I guess say hello to Tony.
1: Hello there, Tony.
0: Right, what we're doing now then? We've played that one.
1: We have to play another one, won't we? Now, this chap over here on this machine, he sings stories. He's a chap called Harry Chapin. He's done all sorts of things. I am the morning DJ and that sort of thing.
0: Oh, I like that one, yeah.
1: But
0: you haven't chose that one, have you?
1: I haven't chose that one.
0: Cat Stevens has got you.
1: This is about something that we've probably all been guilty.
0: Is it to do with Cat Stevens?
1: No, it's nothing to do with Cat Stevens.
0: Okay.
1: And he died quite young, did this chappy, but he left a good back catalogue. So if you get a chance, look him up.
0: Cat Stevens in the cradle.
1: It's called Harry Chapin, and this song is called Cats in the Cradle.
0: Oh, it's Cats, not Cat Stevens in the Cradle.
1: No, it's Cats in the Cradle.
0: Oh, right. OK, because we've got this thing going about Cat Stevens.
1: We have indeed. It's that great big sort of...
0: I should mention, by the way, that normally on a Thursday evening we have the... in fact, what I'm going to do before I forget, I'm going to run through the total list of the presenters, which we try and do, which myself and Cal Mott tend to do, and one or two others, I believe, as well. But because we have shows now, we have live presenters 7 days a week here on St Luke's Town. We've got about 5 people in training, so we've got a lot more presenters coming in as well, which is fantastic news. We've got a presenter coming in, of course. Stefan follows us at 12 o'clock, and he'll be doing 12 well 1 while we sit in there and relax and listen to him. Yeah.
1: Very good.
0: So I've got to say, we kick off on a Monday, 10:30 well 12 with Dave Rathmill. 2 o'clock well 4, it's Mick James. On a Tuesday, you've got 10 o'clock well 12 is Stuart Davison. 12:30 well 2 is normally the Lancashire lad alternate weeks, but he's off still with his shoulder. Don't know when he's going to be back, hopefully soon. Mick James again on a Tuesday, 2 o'clock well 4. On a Wednesday, just one show at the moment. We're hoping to get some more in on a Wednesday, but it's a great show. That's Stuart Davison, 12 well 2 on a Wednesday. On a Thursday, you've got yours truly, I'm here, 10 o'clock, well, 12 o'clock, with you today, right? And, 2 o'clock, well, 3:45, it would normally be the Lancashire lad with his famous hospital request show, but we're still waiting for him to get better. He keeps going round and saying hello to him in the hospital as well, just keeps in touch with him. 7:30, well, 9:30 is Cal Mott with the live lounge, although we haven't got a live lounge, and I'm not sure if he's got a show tonight. He may not have the lounge because he's not working, but so we've no live lounge this evening, but we are back full strength next week with a live lounge, 7:30, well, 9:30. On a Friday, 10:30, well, 12:30 is Dave Rathmill. 12:30, well, 2 is John Winter. He plays some good bit jazzy music, yeah. And then 7:30, well, 9:30 is Cal Mott with the Club Classics. Hopefully that show will be on this week. Right, and on a Saturday, you've got a Saturday morning breakfast show with me once again, Phil Crabtree, and a Saturday morning breakfast show, 8, well, 10. That's a nice early start for me.
1: Early start, yeah.
0: Yeah, 8, well, 10 on a Saturday. It's a good show. We get people listening in Australia, Tasmania, UK, Bradford, Halifax, all over the place, yeah. So, it's a good show. Really enjoy doing that show on a Saturday. And on a Sunday, we've got 2 shows now. We've got 10 o'clock, well, 12. We've got Victor. Now, Victor couldn't do last week because he was down at Wembley, apparently.
1: There was matches on, weren't there?
0: There were some matches or something. But it should be in this week. So Victor has a show on a Sunday, 10 o'clock, well, 12. And then one of our... I keep going to say new presenters. These are both fairly new presenters, but she's done three or four shows now. She's absolutely fantastic presenter. And she's great. And it's great to have her on board. And on a Sunday, 1 o'clock, well, 3, she's a stage name, a presenter name, she wants to be called LJT. She's called Lisa, actually, but it's LJT, that's Lisa. There's a great show on a Sunday, 1 o'clock, well, 3. Plays some nice music and she presents it. So she's got such a lovely voice. Just a great show, great show. Right, talking about presenting music, shall we present some ourselves?
1: We better do, and the song that we introduced before that was by... what do we call him? We call him Harry Chapin, and he sings stories, and this one's called Cats in the Cradle.

0: Oh, there we go. Harry Chapin then, and Cat Stevens in the Cradle.
1: Cats in the cradle.
0: Right. So I've got a request come through, and it's from my good friend. Going out for a meal with him on Saturday evening, actually. Looking forward to that one. Yeah. Went out for a meal last night, did I mention? With Christine and David.
1: She did indeed.
0: And Christine said, oh, don't worry, I'll be listening. But if you are listening, Christine, I haven't had a thumbs up from you, so she works in medical records here at St Luke's Hospital.
1: Yeah.
0: Yeah, anyhow, but I shan't let on that she's listening yet, or I haven't got a message through, so if you're listening, send me a quick thumbs up to let me know. Right, but we did a good meal out, it were okay. It was more sort of what I call pubby food, you know, from the Moorlands. It were nice, well presented, lovely place. Yeah, but I had steak and ale pie, chips and peas, you know.
1: Regular pub fare, eh?
0: Pub fare, yeah. One of those where you pick up the menu, which is it's all greasy. You feel like you need to go and wash your hands after you look through the menu. You know? It's a bit like that, because they're on the table and you think, but it's nice. Yeah, it's good. I like it. It's a nice place. Now then, just clean your menus. What were we going to say? What are we playing next?
1: It's stirred a memory in John, as this one. One of the earlier records was by Barry Ryan. So he's chosen one of his favourite Barry Ryan songs now, and this is called Eloise.

0: Oh, there we go. Playing on through John Capel Stewart Spacecraft. And that was Eloise by Barry Ryan.
1: Barry Ryan, yeah.
0: And we continue with the music and the show. It's just approaching 20 to 12, by the way. You are listening to St Luke's Sound with me, Phil Crabtree. And alongside me, we've got Jeff Moon. Yeah. The music maestro.
1: That's what I should call it. I hardly think so.
0: The music maestro. Well, you see enough bands and stuff, you know, and you read a lot about music.
1: I do like music. I do like to read about it.
0: And you watch it on YouTube.
1: Watch it on YouTube or watch it live. Yeah. So, yeah, I do enjoy my music. But yeah. We're going to play something now for the ladies, aren't we? We said this lady herself has got nothing to come back for. She's done.
0: Bear in mind, you've chose this song. You've seen the playing this for ladies.
1: She's done everything.
0: Yeah.
1: And it is Cyndi Lauper and Girls Just Want to Have Fun.

0: There we go. Cindy Lauper, girls just want to have some fun. It's just approaching 17 minutes to 12 on this Thursday morning. And we've been right through, well, 12 and, of course, yeah.
1: That's it, till 12 o'clock.
0: With Jeff Moon here, aside of me.
1: That's it.
0: We're going to play another request now. You were fighting against this one, weren't you? Be truthful.
1: I wanted Brilliant Disguise, but John likes this one, so we're going to play this one.

0: Oh, there we go. That's for John Capozzo at Spacecraft and Working on a Dream, it's called. Yeah. And Stefan's outside as well, so I'll have to go and let him in. So what we're playing next?
1: We're playing The Cars, because I do like guitar bands, and this is called My Best Friend's Girl.

0: Oh, there we go. That's the Cars, of course, and My Best Friend's Girl. Now then, we got Stefan in the studio now. So Stefan's taking over from 12, doing 12 well, one, aren't you?
1: Just after the news, yeah.
0: Yeah, good, be. Good, yeah. Looking forward to that one. We'll be sat in there listening to you, so you'll be all right.
1: No pressure.
0: Yeah. No pressure there, no. No, he's all right, he knows what he's doing.
2: I feel
0: now.
2: The pressure, I get stage fright, mate.
0: Anyhow, Jeff, what's your next one?
2: The next record that we've picked is, we'll stick along the guitar themes and rock stars, and we're going to stick with Bob Seger, and this is a song called Against the Wind.
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0: There we go. That's Bob Seger and Against the Wind. And remind you, we've got Stefan in. I've just seen one more request come through, actually, from Bob Hutton. So we'll ask you to play that one for him. So, Bob, if you stay tuned in after the news at 12, Stefan's in the hot seat for the next hour. And sometime in the first 15 minutes of his show, he'll play your request for you, because I ain't got time to squeeze it in now. But thanks a lot for all those who have been listening. Thanks a lot to Holly and to John, of course, at Spacecraft, and my good friend Tony Mortimer. Anyone else who's been tuned in and listening, hope you've enjoyed the music. Thanks a lot to Jeff, who's picked a lot of the music out. We'll leave you with this one from Billy Ocean. You can have a little dance to this. I'm back in the studio on Saturday morning for the Saturday Morning Breakfast Show, 8 well 10. Stay tuned in here, for Stefan is doing a live show. He's doing it 12 well 1, and we'll be sat there listening to him, won't we?
1: We'll be out there.
0: We'll be out there listening to him.
2: We'll be giving you dead eye, don't worry.

0: around St. Luke's Hospital and celebrating 40 years on the air. 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
1: From the Sky News Centre at midday, the Prime Minister's accused Elon Musk of trying to whip up division in the UK over the murder of Henry Novak. The billionaire owner of X has posted repeatedly about the teenager's murder in Southampton, calling his treatment by police heinous. An investigation's underway after officers handcuffed him as he lay dying last year. Sir Keir Starmer says we should react calmly.
2: We need to also assert who we are as a country, because Musk, again, has been interfering in our politics in the last few days, trying to whip up division. That is not who we are in Britain. In Britain, we are reasonable, tolerant people.
1: Hezbollah says it's rejected an agreement for an Israel-Lebanon ceasefire. The deal depended on the Iran-backed militia group stopping its attacks on Israel. A review suggested NHS staff shouldn't wear political badges at work or wear their uniform to marches. Lord John Mann says his inquiry into anti-Semitism in the health service found Jewish staff commonly feel ostracised. MI5's alleging Chinese spies are targeting UK government and military staff on job websites. A bulletin released by intelligence alliance the Five Eyes powers claims they're trying to access classified or sensitive information. Our security and defence editor Deborah Haynes has been looking at the group's warning.
3: It said they place bogus job adverts for foreign policy and defence analysts on platforms like LinkedIn. Candidates are pressured to provide information that isn't in the public domain, with the fake recruiters ultimately hoping to get their hands on privileged information that helps China.
1: Beijing's previously denied accusations of spying. A retailer's announced that it will refund shoppers who take back their used tents. Decathlon says it's launching the scheme to stop people abandoning them at festival campsites. And Emilio Gay's first innings as an England test cricketer lasted just 25 minutes as he fell for 8 runs on his debut against New Zealand. A short time ago, the players were taken off due to rain, with England on 24-1 at Lord's. That's the latest. I'm Imani Rana.
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5: You can't tell the difference.
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6: Good afternoon, everybody. I'm glad you're tuning in. Or if you've already tuned in, I'm Stefan Lestrician. Thank you, Phil, for handing me over. this afternoon, I'm just going to quickly put on I Want It That Way by the Backstreet Boys. And after that, I will put on any requests that you have. So if you do have a request, please send it in to studio@stlukesound.co.uk. That's via email. And you can phone it through on 01274 365041. And of course, if you have my contact details or Phil's, because he's in the studio still with me, you can send those requests off to him too. And now it's I Want It That Way by Backstreet Boys.

That was Billy Idol, Rebel Yell. You're listening to St. Luke's Sound. My name's Stefan Shishin. And I just want to say, you know, if you're a patient or if you're a staff member at the hospital, you know, it's lunchtime, you can, you know, take a break. But if you're still having to work or if you're waiting for your appointment, you know, here's some music just to keep you going. Coming next,

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We like all the songs by Queen, really. I don't think they've have they ever put a bad song out? I don't know. I don't think so. But that was Queen, Somebody to Love. And coming next, we've got Wilson Pickett, Land of a Thousand Dances.

You may remember that from the film Full Monty. 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Don't have your kids watching though. But I was certainly dancing to that just in the studio there with my feet. Gets you moving, doesn't it? Now, coming next, we've got Kings of Leon, You Somebody.

And that was that was "Use Somebody" by Kings of Leon. So with that previous song, just before this one, we had Wilson Pickett, and it got Phil and Jeff remembering the particular song in I've just lost me words all of a sudden. It reminded them of the song from what is the film called? The Full Monty. There we go. I had it in the tip of my tongue and I just lost it. So it got them remembering what song that they were playing during the waiting in the, was it the post office or queue for something anyway. So here it is. Is it Job Centres? Well, I suppose they're getting money one way, aren't they? So here's the song, Hot Stuff by Donna Summer.

And that was Hot Stuff by Donna Summer. So yeah, that's from the Full Monty. It's something that you definitely remember when you're waiting for the doll. So until then, anyway, it is St. Luke's Sound, and coming next we've got Men at Work Down Under.

0: There was a bit of a theme going on then, wasn't there? We had a song when people were on the dole on the. Why does it keep going away from my tongue? So that's the full Monty. And then putting on that, Men at Work. It's a bit of irony there. So I've got a request from Jeff. He's informed me about this next song. It was often played back in the day with disc jockeys. It's Let's Go Somewhere by Ardeen Taylor. And he informs me that it's a B-side from There's a Ghost in My House. So you might know that one more often, but here's Let's Go Somewhere.
1: We all have lives to live of our own, but we just can't seem to leave others alone. People on the go in this mighty nation, you wouldn't think there'd be time for it.

0: St. Luke's Sound, helping you feel better since 1979.
1: And that was Let's Go Somewhere by Ardeen Taylor. That certainly is a mover, is that one, isn't it? Yeah, a bit of Northern Soul. So, coming next now, I'll just... It's 12:42. You know, we'll be coming up to the news in just over 15 minutes. Or it's not 15 minutes, is it, really? But I usually round up or down, but it's exactly 12:42. Anyway, next song. I think, since you've been gone, Rainbow, how about that?

can't help but feel like I want to sing along to that one. Now, this is St. Luke's Sound, and coming next, we've got Redbone, Come and Get Your Love.

And that was Come and Get Your Love by Redbone. And this is St. Luke's Sound. It's almost 10 to 12. 10 to, sorry, excuse me. It's almost 10 to 1. There we go. It's 10 to 1 exactly. And I'm just going to put on a couple more songs and then I'll bring the news bulletin for you. And just remind, like I said, this is St. Luke's Sound. Just remind your friends, your family, the staff that are waiting, the nurses that are working, doctors, healthcare, all the people that are at the hospital, you know, listen to the radio. You don't have to listen to it at work. It's not just for work. It's for your own entertainment. It's to keep you going through the day. It's to help you unwind, or it's to keep that motivation going. So until then, for now, let's keep listening. And we've got Radar Love by Golden Earring.

0: And that was The Kinks, All Day and All of the Night. It's coming up to the news very shortly. I'm Stefan Lestrician. Thank you for listening. This is St. Luke's Sound, and I hope that you do enjoy the music I play for you. And thank you, Phil, for also making sure that I don't mess up too much. And that's about it. So here's the news.
1: Around St. Luke's Hospital and celebrating 40 years on the air, this is St. Luke's Sound News.
2: From the Sky News Centre at 1, the Prime Minister will meet the family of murdered student Henry Novak in Downing Street this afternoon. The 18-year-old died in handcuffs, falsely accused by a rate of racist abuse by his Sikh killer in Southampton in December. There have been violent protests. Sir Keir Starmer's accused Elon Musk of trying to whip up division in the UK after the billionaire repeatedly posted about the murder.
3: Just listen again to what the family are asking of us, which is to remain calm, to show the leadership that's needed here and not allow this case to be used to whip up division. It's clear there are questions to be asked and the IOPC is looking at that.
2: A review into tackling anti-Semitism says NHS staff should be banned from wearing political badges at work. Labour peer Lord Mann says he wants to see sophisticated leadership to make sure Jewish patients can use the health service safely. Hezbollah have rejected an agreement that would see a ceasefire between Israel and Lebanon. The US-backed deal would depend on the militant group stopping their attacks across the region. There's a warning Chinese spies are posting fake job ads on LinkedIn to get sensitive information. MI5 says government and military staff are most at risk from the aggressive online recruitment strategy. Hundreds of women with ovarian cancer are due to be offered a new treatment after it was approved for NHS use in England. A significant proportion with the disease are not diagnosed until it's at a later stage, meaning it's harder to treat. It's the first ovarian cancer treatment in 20 years sanctioned for the health service. Victoria Clare from the charity Overcombe says it's game-changing.
4: This treatment gives hope and quality of life and length of life to people at point of platinum resistance. So when the treatments that are available previously were just not working. But also it actually gives hope to the whole community.
2: And Stormzy has been fined more than £500 after he was caught using a mobile phone in his Ferrari in southwest London. It's a second driving offence for the grime artist. That's the latest. I'm Imani Rana.
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0: I certainly was in the right.
1: Yes, definitely. I guess it was cruising for bruising.
2: Coming on feet.

0: around St. Luke's Hospital and celebrating 40 years on the air. 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
1: From the Sky News Centre at 2, Keir Starmer's meeting the family of murdered student Henry Novak at Downing Street this afternoon. The 18-year-old died in handcuffs in Southampton in December, falsely accused of racism by his Sikh killer. The Prime Minister's accused tech billionaire Elon Musk of trying to whip up division. Nusrat Mehtab is a former Met Police superintendent.
2: We can all agree that the actions of the four officers were fundamentally flawed. Now, why was that? And I think that's important, but we cannot say that the whole organisation is systemically racist towards the white community.
1: New WhatsApp messages show the PM's top aide reached out to Peter Mandelson after he was sacked as US ambassador. Darren Jones wrote, "You've been doing such a great job and you worked wonders with Trump." The SNP's announced it's going to try to claw back more than £400,000 embezzled by Peter Murrell. His former chief executive used the money for a string of personal purchases. NHS staff shouldn't wear political badges, according to the head of a review into anti-Semitism in the health service. Labour peer Lord Mann says it's depressing that some Jewish people need to hide their identity or suffer lower standards of care. The government says it'll implement his recommendations. Karen Newman is from the Board of Deputies of British Jews.
3: Bringing politics into any kind of health interaction space has to be wrong because it pits people either side of a particular issue at the very moment when somebody is vulnerable and needs to feel and have confidence that they will be cared for.
1: The first ovarian cancer treatment in two decades has been approved for use on the NHS. The breakthrough drug's been found to extend lives and is said to be kinder on the body. And play has just resumed at Lord's after rain, and England have lost another two wickets on day one of the first test against New Zealand. The hosts are at the crease on 33 for 3. That's the latest. I'm Cam Hall.
0: Thanks for choosing St. Luke's Sound. Always here for the patients and staff of St. Luke's Hospital.
4: Well, some of the crowd are on the pitch.

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2: Hello there, it's Richard Smith here with another A to Z of Pop Trivia Challenge for you. And I'm looking for the answer to the following question. Which H were on a carousel back in 1967? So that's which H were on a carousel back in 1967? OK, your time's up. Did you get it? Well, the answer is the Hollies.

0: Well, that's all for now, but please do join me again soon here on your favourite station for more from the A to Z of Pop. And I'll see you later. Take care. Ta-ra!
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0: around St. Luke's Hospital and celebrating 40 years on the air. 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
1: From the Sky News Centre at 3, the Prime Minister's accused Elon Musk of trying to whip up division over the murder of Henry Novak, whose family he's meeting this afternoon. The billionaire owner of X has posted repeatedly about the teenager's murder in Southampton, calling his treatment by police heinous. An investigation's underway after officers handcuffed him as he lay dying last December. Sir Keir Starmer says we should react calmly.
2: We need to also assert who we are as a country, because Musk, again, has been interfering in our politics in the last few days, trying to whip up division. That is not who we are in Britain. In Britain, we are reasonable, tolerant people.
1: Downing Street says it retains confidence in the PM's chief secretary, despite him telling Peter Mandelson he was sorry he'd been sacked as US ambassador. New WhatsApp messages also show Darren Jones appearing to criticise cabinet colleagues, including the Chancellor. Hezbollah's chief has called ceasefire negotiations between Israel and Lebanon shameless after rejecting a deal between both countries. The militant group is demanding Israeli troops fully withdraw from southern Lebanon. Hundreds of women with advanced ovarian cancer are being offered a lifeline. A drug that's kinder on the body and extends lives is being made available on the NHS, the first treatment for the disease added to England's health service in more than 20 years. Dr. Rowan Miller, who's helped run clinical trials, says it's groundbreaking.
3: The treatment's every 3 weeks instead of every week, so the patients really benefited from not having to come into hospital as much, and the side effects were much more manageable and patients were able to get on with their life much easier. And then when we saw the data, we were all very excited to see that it actually provided a meaningful improvement in survival as well.
1: A fire has reportedly caused significant damage to a production line at Tata Steelworks in Port Talbot. No one was hurt. And England's cricketers are up against it on day one of the first test against New Zealand. A short time ago, the hosts were on 71 for 5 at Lord's. That's the latest. I'm Cam Hall.
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2: Hello there, it's Richard Smith here with another A to Z of Pop Trivia Challenge for you. And I'm looking for the answer to the following question. What K had a UK number one hit with All Summer Long in 2008? What K had a UK number one hit with All Summer Long in 2008? Okay, your time's up. Did you get it? Well, the answer is Kid Rock.
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2: 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I'll see you later. Take care. Ta-ra!
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0: around St. Luke's Hospital and celebrating 40 years on the air. 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
1: From the Sky News Centre at 4, Keir Starmer's meeting the family of murdered student Henry Novak after accusing Elon Musk of trying to whip up division in the UK. The 18-year-old was handcuffed as he lay dying in Southampton last December as his Sikh killer falsely accused him of racism. The teenager's father, Mark, spoke outside court on Monday as Vikram Digwa was sentenced to a minimum 21 years behind bars.
2: We do not want his death to be used to create further division, hatred or tension. We want his story to make our streets safer for everyone. That is why we are calling on the government to treat knife crime as the national emergency that it is.
1: A man's pleaded guilty to violent disorder and a weapons offence after protests in Southampton on Tuesday over Henry Novak's death. Another man's also appearing in court accused of assaulting a police officer. The SNP's confirmed it's going to try and claw back more than £400,000 stolen by its former chief executive. Peter Murrell spent the money on luxury goods, including a motorhome and two cars. During First Minister's questions, John Swinney angrily rejected growing calls for a probe by MSPs.
3: There can be no higher and more forensic investigation than a police investigation, and I therefore do not support the establishment of a parliamentary inquiry, because we've had an investigation and it convicted somebody for embezzling from my party's funds.
1: The Prime Minister insists he retains confidence in his top aide Darren Jones following leaked messages. They show him consoling Lord Mandelson after he was fired as Britain's US ambassador. A family of a girl who suffered brain damage at birth has been awarded £28 million. The settlement follows an NHS trust in East London admitting negligence in delivering her. And England's cricketers have had a poor afternoon session of day one of the first test against New Zealand. The hosts are on 118 for eight after bad light led to an early tee at Lord's. That's the latest. I'm Cam Hall.
0: Thanks for choosing St. Luke's Sound. Always here for the patients and staff of St. Luke's Hospital.

0: If you see somebody showing any of the signs of a stroke, you don't have to think about it. You just dial 999. Use the FAST test. F, face. Has their face fallen on one side? Can they smile? A, arms. Can they raise both arms and keep them there? S, speech. Is their speech slurred? T, time. Time to call 999 if you see any one of these signs. 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
2: Hello there, it's Richard Smith here with another A to Z of Pop Trivia Challenge for you, and I'm looking for the answer to the following question. Which American N group launched the career of Gwen Stefani in the mid-1990s? So that's which American N group launched the career of Gwen Stefani in the mid-1990s? OK, your time's up. Did you get it? Well, the answer I was looking for was No Doubt. And from 1997, Don't Speak. Well, that's all for now, but please do join me again soon here on your favourite station for more from the A to Z of Pop. And I'll see you later. Ta-ra!
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0: St. Luke's Hospital and celebrating 40 years on the air. 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
1: From the Sky News Centre at 5, a driver who hit and killed a teenage boy while targeting e-bike riders has been jailed for life with a minimum 30 years. Zulkarnain Ahmed was driving down the wrong side of the road when he struck a 16-year-old pedestrian in Darnell in Sheffield last June. The 21-year-old, who'd admitted manslaughter, was found guilty of murder. This was him being questioned in police custody.
2: Now, I actually suspect that you don't know Abdullah, but yet it's been killed by your car. Why?
3: No comment.
2: Has he done anything to deserve that?
3: No comment.
2: And why is he dead?
3: No comment.
1: A man's been shot with a crossbow at the University of Surrey in Guildford. The victim, in his 50s, is in a serious condition in hospital. A 21-year-old former student there has been arrested on suspicion of attempted murder. The Prime Minister's holding private talks with the family of murdered student Henry Novak at Downing Street. The 18-year-old died in police handcuffs in December when his killer falsely accused him of racism. Meanwhile, Downing Street says Keir Starmer still has confidence in his chief aide. It's emerged Darren Jones WhatsApped Peter Mandelson on the day he was fired as US ambassador, saying he was sorry. Chief Secretary to the Treasury Lucy Rigby admits the texts leave her feeling not great.
4: Darren has been clear how he feels about this entire episode, how he feels about Jeffrey Epstein's victims. And I think he's asked himself some quite serious questions about what's happened.
1: Sainsbury's shoppers will only be able to buy white eggs in its own brand ranges in the future. It's for sustainability reasons. And England's cricketers are back underway after a dismal rain interrupted day one of the first test against New Zealand. The hosts are on 126 for 9 at Lord's. Harry Brook has top scored with 56, while captain Ben Stokes was out for just 12 runs. That's the latest. I'm Cam Hall.
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And as I went home on a Wednesday night, as drunk could be, I saw a pipe upon the chair where my old pipe should be. Well, I called me wife and I said to her,

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And as I went home on a Thursday night, as drunk could be, I saw

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8: Hello there. It's Richard Smith here with another A to Z of Pop Trivia Challenge for you. And I'm looking for the answer to the following question. Which P was left with a band of gold in 1970? So that's which P was left with a band of gold in 1970? Okay, your time's up. Did you get it? Well, the answer was Frida

0: Well, that's all for now, but please do join me again soon here on your favourite station for more from the A to Z of Pop. And I'll see you later. Take care. Ta-ra!
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0: around St. Luke's Hospital and celebrating 40 years on the air. 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
1: From the Sky News Centre at 6, the Prime Minister's accused Elon Musk of trying to whip up division over the murder of Henry Novak in Southampton. The billionaires posted multiple criticisms of officers on X after they handcuffed the teenager when his killer lied about being racially abused. Sir Keir Starmer's meeting the 18-year-old's family in Downing Street hours after they saw Conservative leader Kemi Badenoch. She wants party leaders to work together on solutions.
2: The only people who should gain now are young people across our country whose safety we're all concerned about, trust in the police being improved and the family getting closure and a meaningful outcome after the loss of Henry's life.
1: It's been revealed Britain's only female Royal Navy commando was killed in yesterday's military helicopter crash in Devon. Lieutenant Lily Mae Fisher died along with Lieutenant Commander Chris Gayson and Petty Officer Owen Green when the Merlin MK4 came down on a training exercise. A driver who mowed down and killed a boy who was walking along a pavement has been jailed for at least 30 years. Zulkarnain Ahmed hit Abdullah Yasser Abdullah Taleb as he sped down a street in Sheffield. The 21-year-old was found guilty of murder. Here's our correspondent, Molly Malone.
3: It was exactly a year ago today that he was hit by an Audi A3 when his murderer was driving down the wrong side of a busy road. Abdullah was the unintended victim. He had been targeting people on bikes as some kind of revenge attack.
1: A member of the University of Surrey's Guildford campus team has been shot with a crossbow. A 21-year-old former student's been arrested. The first ovarian cancer treatment in two decades has been approved for NHS use. The breakthrough drugs said to be kinder on the body. And England's cricketers have taken early wickets after being bowled out for 140 on day one of the first test against New Zealand. The tourists are on 8 for 3 at Lord's. That's the latest. I'm Cam Hall.
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Heaven forbid that you fall out of place. Oh, oh, you think you're special. Oh, oh, you think you're something else. Okay, so you're Brad Pitt.

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2: Hello there, it's Richard Smith here with another A to Z of Pop Trivia Challenge for you. And I'm looking for the answer to the following question. What D was in disguise on Elvis's 1963 UK number one hit? What D was in disguise on Elvis's 1963 UK number one hit? Okay, your time's up. Did you get it? Be surprised if you didn't. The answer, of course, is you're the devil in disguise. But I got one. Well, that's all for now, but please do join me again soon here on your favourite station for more from the A to Z of Pop. And I'll see you later. Ta-ra!
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0: around St. Luke's Hospital and celebrating 40 years on the air. 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
1: From the Sky News Centre at 7, the Prime Minister says he's committed to giving murdered student Henry Novak a legacy that goes beyond the awful tragedy. He says he's been profoundly humbled to meet the teenager's parents at Downing Street. The 18-year-old died in police handcuffs, falsely accused of racist abuse by his Sikh killer. Sir Keir Starmer's accused Elon Musk of trying to whip up division in the UK.
2: Just listen again to what the family are asking of us, which is to remain calm, to show the leadership that's needed here and not allow this case to be used to whip up division. It's clear there are questions to be asked and the IOPC is looking at that.
1: A driver will spend at least 30 years behind bars for mowing down and murdering a boy as he walked along a pavement. 21-year-old Zulkarnain Ahmed killed the 16-year-old in Sheffield a year ago today. A member of safety staff's in a serious condition after being shot with a crossbow at the University of Surrey in Guildford. A former student has been arrested. There's pressure on the Prime Minister's closest aide. Darren Jones sent Lord Mandelson a WhatsApp on the day he was sacked as US ambassador, saying he was sorry. The boyfriend of a law student who died after being dismissed by medics says she was failed in the final days of her life.
3: It felt like she was sort of just another name on a list, rather than treating her as an individual. And Libby, because of her age and because of how she usually was just sort of treated as a time waster. And ultimately, because she didn't receive the treatment she needed, she died.
1: 20-year-old Libby Instone suffered stomach pains after returning from a trip with Theo Corbett in 2023. The North Tees and Hartlepool Health Trust says it's committed to learning from the tragedy. And England's cricketers are fighting back on day one of the first test against New Zealand. Ben Stokes' side were bowled out for 140 at Lord's, but have the tourists on 45 for 6. Ollie Robinson's taken 4 wickets on his return to international action. That's the latest. I'm Cam.
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Well, good evening and a very warm welcome. My name's Carl. This is the evening show. Normally on a Thursday night, it's Live Lounge. But tonight, unfortunately, we've got no Live Lounge. Mr. Wayne Williams, the absolute legend of the Live Lounge, does all the editing, the sound and things like that. Not able tonight to come tonight. So we've had to cancel tonight. So you've just got me, myself and I. Don't worry, I won't sing. Massive thank you to Mr. Phil Crabtree for his show earlier on. Great show. Had a friend in with him as well, Jeff Moon. Some great music. Great knowledge between both of them as well. And then we had Stefan in, straight after Phil. Now, Stefan is one of our new presenters. He's in training at the moment. He'll get his show very shortly. I think he's nearly ready. Maybe next week, week afterwards. To be honest, he sounded ready on the first week. He sounded great. I think Stefan's very close to being signed off and getting his own slot. And still three in training as well. Wow. We're just growing and growing and growing. So good evening, Anna Velma. Welcome to St. Luke's Sound on a Thursday evening. It's not Live Lounge, but I might play a couple of Live Lounge, like the past Live Lounges, a bit later on in the show. So ways of getting in touch with the studio, really simple, 01274-365041. That's 01274-365041. You can email us, studio@stlukesound.co.uk. Wayne showed me how to do that a couple of weeks ago. I've only been here a couple of years. Or you can go on Facebook, just St. Luke's Sound. Just drop us a message on there. So once again, no Live Lounge this evening. Got no singing this evening, but I'm going to take you all the way up through till 9:30 with hopefully some absolute great tracks between now and then. I tried them, baby.

on air across St. Luke's Hospital, Bradford, and online at stlukesound.co.uk. This is St. Luke's Sound.

0: The Boy Does Nothing, and that's Alicia Dixon on a Thursday night here at Selling Sound. We are live in the Bradford studio, but no live lounge tonight, unfortunately, but we are back next week.
1: Playing the very best music that's allowed on the air. Carl Mott live in the Bradford studio. This is St Luke's Sound.
0: Got some great stuff lined up between now and 9:30. Fit the news in on the hour, every hour, 8 till 9. 8 o'clock and 9 o'clock, yeah. Also, we're going to do celebrity birthday. Who do you share your birthday with this week, or definitely today? An international day today. What is international? What international day is it today? I'll let you know a bit later on in the show on that one. So once again, no live lounge tonight. We've got no live lounge tonight. Mr. Williams, Wayne Williams, which is the legend that looks after all the sound and production, he weren't available today. But we will be back next week. And it will be a banger. And if you are missing the live lounge, here's one of them.

0: That was Mick Brown covering The Bright Side of the Road on a Live Lounge quite a few months back. But he's been on his fourth time. But here's Paul to tell you a little bit about Live Lounge.
1: It's Thursday night, and this means just one thing. 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
0: So it's as simple as that. What we do here at St. Luke's Sound on a Thursday evening, we do a Live Lounge. So what we do is we invite local artists around the Yorkshire, in and around the Yorkshire area, to come in and have a chat, and then they perform two live songs in the lounge. Started February last year. We've had over 50 different artists, musician bands in, had some incredible bands in, incredible singers. And we've still got some incredible singers to come. I think we're booked till into August now. So if you are, or you're in, or you know a band or singer, and you want to get involved, you want to be on the Live Lounge here at St. Luke's Sound, then it's really simple. Go onto our Facebook page, which is just St. Luke's Sound, and just put that you're interested in the Live Lounge. We will send you all the details to let you know how it goes about. It's great. You even get like a little couple of videos of you performing. Yeah, because we film it as well. We don't just do the audio. We have Tippy Toes Holly. She's in the studio. She takes her shoes off and she's in just her socks. Just so she can slide around the floor a little bit easier. I think we have three fixed cameras and one moving camera. Four cameras in total. Wayne does all the sound and I sit in here just enjoying it and chatting rubbish. Simple as that. But it's a great time, honestly. So get in touch. St. Luke's Sound on Facebook page. Yeah, just drop us a message on there and come through. We'll let you know how to get involved. This one, the brand new single by Lola Young, was released last week. It's going high in the charts and this is from Down Here.

Brand new single from Lola Young and From Down Here. On Sunday Salmon Thursday evening, going to play one more song and then we are going into the news bang on 8 o'clock.

0: Yes, indeed, the lovely girl, Sal Allen. Something kind of, ooh, jumping on my tutu. Eight o'clock, time for the news. We'll see you in two. Grab yourself some nibbles and a drink.
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2: From the Sky News Centre at 8, the Prime Minister insists the country must choose unity and progress over division and hatred. Sir Keir Starmer's revealed he was humbled to meet the parents of Henry Novak in Downing Street. Earlier, he accused Elon Musk of trying to whip up division in the UK as the murdered teenage student lay dying in handcuffs. Our chief political correspondent, John Craig, says the PM gave a pledge.
3: He said Henry deserves a legacy that goes beyond this awful tragedy. I'm committed to making that happen. He said, I'm determined that we do everything in our power to prevent other families from suffering such a devastating loss.
2: A driver starting at least 30 years in jail for running over and murdering a teenage pedestrian in Sheffield. 21-year-old Zulkarnain Ahmed was trying to target e-bike and moped riders. It's been revealed Britain's only female Royal Navy commando died in yesterday's military helicopter crash in Devon. Lieutenant Lily Mae Fisher was among three people killed when the Merlin MK4 came down during the early morning training exercise. England's exams regulator says it's closely monitoring the marking of an A-level maths paper. More than 15,000 people have signed a petition in 24 hours demanding a review. Liverpool have just confirmed former Bournemouth manager Andoni Iraola as the club's new head coach. He signed a two-year contract to take over at Anfield after Arne Slot was sacked at the weekend. Speaking ahead of the announcement, former Liverpool player John Barnes called for patience.
4: The manager coming in is coming into a good club with good players, with good attitude, so hopefully it'll turn around. But once again, if it doesn't happen straight away, I'm urging the fans, forget about, let's change the manager again and again and again, because we've seen that at Manchester United and Arsenal for years, and we do not want to go down that route.
2: And England's cricketers have recovered from a dismal start on a rain-interrupted day one of the first test against New Zealand. The hosts were bowled out for 140 at Lord's before leaving the tourists on 61 for 6 in reply at the close. That's the latest. I'm Cam Hall.
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1: 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Bradford's number one, St. Luke's Sound.

0: 100% my favourite tune from Michael Jackson, Man in the Mirror from the 80s. And if you've not seen the film, I know I keep blabbing on about it, but it's an incredible film. Already made over £853 million worldwide. And that just proves how good it is. As I always say, love him or hate him, you cannot take away his music. Just come on to 13 minutes past 8. I'm taking it all the way through till 9:30 this evening. This next one, I absolutely love it. I love it. I've heard it for the last couple of weeks. Not a chance to play it, but here it is. Ezra Collection, and it's Olivia Dean. And this is No One's Watching Me. Turn this one up. A personal favourite. This is definitely a volume 8.
1: Bradford's number one, St Luke's Sound.

0: How great does that sound on a Thursday evening, right? Nice glass of wine, not in the studio, of course, but a nice glass of wine, that playing in the background, a nice summer's evening. I know we've had a bit of rain, but come on, go with me. A nice summer's evening. And that just playing in the background. Ezra Collective featuring Olivia Dean. And no one watching me.
1: The very best music that's allowed on the air. Carl Mott live in the Bradford studio. This is St. Luke's Sound.
0: So yes, it is St. Luke's Sound, and it's Thursday evening, and normally it's Live Lounge Thursday. But if you've just joined us, not tonight. The production team weren't available tonight, so yeah, we've got a week off, but we're back with a bang next week. Keep an eye out on social media over the weekend. We'll release who it's going to be next Thursday. And because we normally do Live Lounge, I thought I'd play a couple of Live Lounges in between different songs. And this one, beautiful voice, beautiful person. She's been in the lounge twice. Once she come in and sung two songs, and then she come in at the Christmas special and sung a Christmas song, which, don't mind, I'm not going to play that one. But this is the incredible Sarah Widdup, and this is her cover of That Don't Impress Me Much. There he is. Wouldn't play. Sarah Widdup.

Okay, see you, Brad Pitt.

so lucky to have Sarah Widdup in the studio twice because she is so busy. Her social media page is incredibly busy. Lots of weddings. Just come up to 22 minutes past 8, you're listening to Carl Moore on a Thursday evening. Live Lounge, not this week. We're back next week with a bang.

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0: 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If you liked that one, you're going to love this next one. Turn it up and hold tight.
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0: This or not. 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
1: Playing the very best music that's allowed on the air. Carl Mott live in the Bradford studio. This is St. Luke's Sound.
0: Yeah, it is, and we're all the way till 9:30. No live lounge tonight, of course. So how's your week going? Thursday already, bang on Friday tomorrow. And we kick off tomorrow from 10:30 till 12:30 with the big boss man, David Ruffmull. Do not miss that show. Got to give him a shout out. Pays the wages. So, Celebrity Day. What is Celebrity Day today? What does it look like today? So, if you are a cat lover, like my daughter, absolutely loves a cat, best friend. So today is Hug Your Cat Day. So, International Hug Your Cat Day. She does that anyway. Also, today is National Cheese Day. What's your favourite cheese? See, I don't like the big smelly cheese. I'm not about that, but cheese on toast. Oh, yes. Cheese on a jacket, cheese on chips. We just love cheese, don't we? Also, International Corgi Day. See, the Queen, when she was alive, she had all the corgis, didn't she? I presume they've still got them, have they? They're the King's corgis now. Also, today is International Maids Day. So them people that look after us in hotels do a fantastic job. And also National Shopping Trolley Day. Remember when I was younger, we used to... I'm going to say steal, but that's the wrong word, isn't it? Borrow a trolley from a supermarket. And then just fly down the nearest hill. Nowadays, you'd think, that's very dangerous. Back then, you didn't care, did you? And tomorrow, you've got to be aware of this one. Because it's Friday, Fish and Chips Friday, tomorrow is International Fish and Chip Day. So you need to have fish and chips tomorrow. That is the only one thing to do.

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1: 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Carl Mott live in the Bradford studio. 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

0: playing the very best music that's allowed on the air. Carl Mott live in the Bradford studio. This is St Luke's Sound.
1: Yes, indeed, it is St Luke's Sound, and we've just got about 20 seconds before the news. And then straight after the news, we've got the final countdown all the way through till 9:30. So it's time to grab yourself some nibbles again, grab yourself a drink, and I'll see you in just 2 minutes' time.
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3: From the Sky News Centre at 9, Keir Starmer's promised to right the wrongs in Henry Novak's murder as he met the student's family in Downing Street. Earlier, the Prime Minister accused Elon Musk of trying to whip up division after police in Southampton handcuffed the 18-year-old when his killer falsely accused him of racism. Tory leader Kemi Badenoch wants cross-party work towards solutions.
4: The only people who should gain now are young people across our country whose safety we're all concerned about. Trust in the police being improved and the family getting closure and a meaningful outcome after the loss of Henry's life.
3: A driver who ran over and murdered a 16-year-old pedestrian in Sheffield's been sentenced to at least 30 years in prison. Zulkarnain Ahmed, who's 21, was targeting e-bike riders a year ago today. Volodymyr Zelensky's proposed a face-to-face meeting with Vladimir Putin in an open letter taunting Russia over the conflict. Ukraine's leader cited drone strikes, inflation and petrol shortages as evidence of more negative consequences for Moscow. Scotland's First Minister has angrily rejected growing calls for a Holyrood probe into Peter Murrell's embezzlement of SNP funds. The party's planning action to recoup more than £400,000 he stole. Liverpool have appointed Andoni Iraola as their new head coach. The former Bournemouth boss has agreed a 2-year contract at the Premier League club, succeeding Arne Slot. Speaking to LFC TV, Iraola says he's really excited.
5: Obviously, you know about Liverpool. You know that it's a big club, a massive club, one of the biggest in the world. But feeling inside, you know, and understanding a little bit more of this club, and I always thought it's a special club.
3: And Ollie Robinson started his international return with 4 wickets to lead England's recovery on day one of the first test against New Zealand. The hosts were bowled out for 140 at Lord's, but reduced their opponents to 61 for 6 by the close. That's the latest. I'm Cam Hall.
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0: Playing the very best music that's allowed on the air. Carl Mott live in the Bradford studio. This is St Luke's Sound.
1: It is St Luke's Sound, and it's a Thursday evening. And for those who have just tuned in, you missed Live Lounge. Don't worry, you haven't missed it. We didn't have a Live Lounge tonight. But we are back with a bang next week. Keep an eye on social media page, Facebook page, for who it's going to be. We'll release it probably over the weekend at some point. So we're quite proud here at St Luke's Sound because we've got 7 days a week live presenters, live shows. And on a Monday from 10:30 till 12 noon, Dave Ruffmore, the big boss man. And then from 2 p.m. till 4 p.m, the Mr. Colourful Man, Mick James. Going on to Tuesday, 10 a.m. till 12 noon, Stuart Davison, great show. Very, very funny. I could banter with Stuart. And then on Tuesday from 12:30 p.m. till 2 p.m, the Lancashire Lad, Alternative Weeks, although he's not in at the moment because he's had an operation on his shoulder and still recovering. And then Tuesday from 2 p.m. till 4 p.m, Mick James, Mr. Colourful Man, never wears any pants. Well, he does wear pants, but no, he just wears shorts. I mean, he just don't wear pants. And then on Wednesday, there's only one man for Wednesday so far, and that's Mr. Stuart Davison from 12 noon till 2 p.m. Thursday, 10 a.m. till 12 noon, Mr. Phil Crabtree with the late morning breakfast show. And then from 2 p.m. till 3:45, the Lancashire Lady does the hospital requests, goes around and speaks to all the doctors and nurses, mainly the nurses. But like I say, he's off at the moment with a recovering from his shoulder operation. So he should be back hopefully in the next few weeks, fingers crossed. And then normally on a Thursday from 7.30 till 9.30, it is myself with the Live Lounge. We get local bands in, they're really good. And that's normally on a Thursday. On a Friday, Dave Ruffmole from 10.30 in the morning till 12.30pm. Normally does like an A to Z charts. Great, great knowledge of music. 12.30pm till 2pm on a Friday, John Winter. Very jazzy show. I love his show. Very jazzy and chilled, mellow. I like it. And then 7.30 till 9.30, Club Classics with myself. On a Saturday morning, yep, we do weekends as well. Get your alarm set nice and early. 8am till 10am, Mr. Phil Crabtree with an early morning breakfast show. And then this Saturday afternoon, 3pm till 4pm, it's R Abbey with the Afro-Caribbean show. Sunday's really exciting. 10am till 12 noon, Mr. Victor? Does a late breakfast show, but his show, do you know on a Sunday when you need that vibe, that like chill vibe where you're just getting out of bed or just making your breakfast or just doing a bit of cleaning from Saturday night, Victor's show is definitely worth tuning into. And then a nice new show, the LJT show. It's our Lisa, very own Lisa, from 1pm till 3pm on a Sunday. Her vibe, her music is great. She's new to the station, but doesn't sound it on air. She sounds great, so tune in from 1pm till 3pm on a Sunday for our Lisa LJT show. And then not forgetting the legends are Holly, Tippy Toe Hollies, and Mr. Wayne Williams. He does all the technical support and keeps us on air as we do. And we've got 3/4 still in training. Yeah, it's getting bigger.

0: thanks for choosing St. Luke Sound. If you liked that one, you're going to love this next one. Turn it up and hold tight.
1: Thank you.

0: the very best music that's allowed on the air. Carl Mott live in the Bradford studio. This is St Luke's Sound.
1: Yes, it's St Luke's Sound Thursday evening. We're taking you through till 9:30. Yes, no live lounge tonight. We didn't have live lounge tonight, but we are back next week with a bang. Thursday next week from 7:30. Do not miss it. Set your alarms. It's going to be a cracking show. So with the live lounge, we started February last year, it was. And we've had some incredible artists. One being a gentleman called Liam Jarvis. Great voice, great singer, great, you know, true gentleman. But he did a cover. Did a cover of a song. And it was, do you know the classic Frank Sinatra, My Way? Everyone knows Frank Sinatra, My Way. We've all sung it at some point in our life, whether it's been a drunken party, wedding, whatever it is. We know the song, don't we? And we know the words as well. We just sing along to it. We know it. But the way Jarvis sung this, it was just totally different. And I am going to play it. And it was the first time I've ever listened to the song and listened to the words. Because you don't normally, you just sing along. Sing along. You know the words, you know the vibe, you know the tune. You just sing along. But when Liam Jarvis sung it, it was totally different. Listen to the song and the words more. And here it is, Liam Jarvis singing Frank Sinatra, covering My Way. You'll get what I mean, honestly.

The incredible Liam Jarvis. Probably one of my favourite songs. What a song it was as well. Thank you very much. See what I mean about listening to all the words? How good was it, eh? Incredible voice.

The classic from the 80s, Billy Ocean and Red Light Spells Danger. Selling Salon on Thursday evening. Thanks for choosing us this evening. Have a great rest of the evening. And a great weekend when it comes. St. Luke's Sound is 24 hours a day, 7 days a week. We have live shows every single day. And the great thing about it is we're free. Take care, yeah?

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0: written an open letter taunting his Russian counterpart about the war in Ukraine. He's proposing a face-to-face meeting between him and President Putin. The SNP's confirmed it's going to try and claw back more than £400,000 stolen by its former chief executive. Peter Murrell spent the money on luxury goods, including a motorhome, two cars, video games and a £24 egg poacher. He'll be sentenced later this month. During First Minister's questions, John Swinney angrily rejected growing calls for a probe by MSPs.
1: There can be no higher and more forensic investigation than a police investigation, and I therefore do not support the establishment of a parliamentary inquiry, because we've had an investigation and it convicted somebody for embezzling from my party's funds.
0: England's exams regulator says it's closely monitoring the marking of an A-level maths paper. More than 15,000 people have signed a petition in 24 hours demanding a review. And ex-Bournemouth manager Andoni Areola has taken over as Liverpool's head coach. That's the latest. I'm Daisy.
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1: From the Sky News Centre at 11, Keir Starmer's promise to right the wrongs in Henry Novak's murder as he met the student's family in Downing Street. Earlier, the Prime Minister accused Elon Musk of trying to whip up division after police in Southampton handcuffed the 18-year-old when his killer falsely accused him of racism. Tory leader Kemi Badenoch wants cross-party work towards solutions.
2: The only people who should gain now are young people across our country whose safety we're all concerned about. Trust in the police being improved and the family getting closure and a meaningful outcome after the loss of Henry's life.
1: A driver who ran over and murdered a 16-year-old pedestrian in Sheffield has been sentenced to at least 30 years in prison. Zulkarnain Ahmed, who's 21, was targeting e-bike and moped riders a year ago today. Volodymyr Zelensky has proposed a face-to-face meeting with Vladimir Putin in an open letter, taunting Russia over the conflict. Ukraine's leader cited drone strikes, inflation and petrol shortages as evidence of more and more negative consequences for Moscow. Scotland's First Minister has angrily rejected growing calls for a Holyrood probe into Peter Murrell's embezzlement of SNP funds. The party's planning action to recoup more than £400,000 that he stole. In sport, Ollie Robinson's inspired a comeback from England's cricketers at the end of a dramatic day. Day one of the first test against New Zealand. The recalled bowler took 3 wickets in his opening over at Lord's as the tourists closed on 661 for 6 in reply to 140 all out. Robinson says it's been a remarkable day.
3: When we looked at the pitch this morning, it looked like it was going to play a lot better than it did. They obviously bowled really well this morning against us, and we sort of knew that we had to follow suit. And to get, what were they, 6 down there at the end, it was great effort from everyone.
1: And Liverpool have confirmed the appointment of Andoni Iraola as the Premier League club's new head coach. That's the latest. I'm Daisy Steele.
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Thank you.

0: As a parent, you want to protect your kids. 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
1: From the Sky News Centre at midnight, the Prime Minister's calling on the country to choose unity and progress over division and hatred following Henry Novak's murder. The 18-year-old died in police handcuffs, falsely accused of racism by his Sikh killer in Southampton in December. The incident sparked violent protests. Sir Keir Starmer says he was profoundly humbled to meet the teenager's parents at Downing Street yesterday. Ahead of that private meeting, he had this message.
2: This is a tragic case. We have to start with Henry. We really need to listen to Henry's family because they're asking us, as politicians, as leaders, not to use his case to whip up division, not to cause disturbances.
1: A driver's starting at least 30 years in jail for running over and murdering a teenage pedestrian. 21-year-old Zulkarnain Ahmed was trying to target e-bike and moped riders when he sped into his victim down the wrong side of the road in Sheffield. Volodymyr Zelensky has written an open letter taunting his Russian counterpart about the war in Ukraine. He's proposing a face-to-face meeting between him and President Putin. The SNP's confirmed it's going to try and claw back more than £400,000 stolen by its former chief executive. Peter Morrill spent the money on luxury goods, including a motorhome, two cars, video games and a £24 egg poacher. During First Minister's questions, John Swinney angrily rejected growing calls for a probe by MSPs.
3: There can be no higher and more forensic investigation than a police investigation, and I therefore do not support the establishment of a parliamentary inquiry, because we've had an investigation and it convicted somebody for embezzling from my party's funds.
1: Andy Burnham says he'll challenge Sir Keir Starmer for the Labour leadership if he wins the Makerfield by-election. Hitting back at Mr Burnham, Downing Street said the process for challenging the Labour leader has not been triggered. And the former Prince Andrew has been photographed with a large bruise on his face. The disgraced royal was pictured driving near his home in Norfolk. That's the latest. I'm Daisy Steele.
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1: From the Sky News Centre at 1, Keir Starmer's promising to right the wrongs of Henry Novak's murder. The Prime Minister's met the teenager's family in Downing Street and says he deserves a legacy that goes beyond this awful tragedy. The 18-year-old student died in handcuffs in Southampton in December after his killer falsely accused him of racism. Tory leader Kemi Badenoch also held talks with his parents yesterday.
2: Henry's last moments should not have gone the way that they did. One of the things that they said is that they would like to see the whole country coming together, cross-party support, across religions as well, everyone collaborating to make our streets and our country safer for our young people.
1: Andy Burnham says he'd enter a Labour leadership contest if one were triggered, becoming the first senior Labour figure to publicly suggest challenging Sir Keir Starmer. Downing Street insists no leadership challenge is underway, saying the Prime Minister won't walk away from the mandate he was given by voters 2 years ago. The Kremlin says it'll brief Vladimir Putin on an offer of face-to-face peace talks from Ukraine's leader. Volodymyr Zelensky also claims Russians are becoming less comfortable with the war as drone attacks increase and prices continue to rise. It's emerged Andrew Mountbatten Windsor received a private income from subletting three properties on his Royal Lodge estate while paying little rent for more than 20 years. A National Audit Office report says the arrangement was permitted under his lease, although it doesn't reveal how much he earned. Our Royal correspondent Laura Bundock says the report also includes details about his daughters.
3: The king pays for Andrew's daughters to have homes in royal palaces. Neither are working royals. Their rent, which is already reduced because the accommodation's inside security cordons, is based on years-old market valuations.
1: It comes as the former prince has been photographed with a large bruise on his face while driving near his Norfolk